Hello again, you're listening to We're Out of Sight with Stu Rutherford on WFMU's Rock and Soul Radio Stream. Week number two of our October Hellraiser. Thanks so much to everybody who has pledged. And in your honor, I start that set with I Thank You by Sam and Dave, backed by Wrap It Up by Sam and Dave. Spinning both sides of Killer 45s on tonight's show, that's the theme. After that, 13th Floor Elevators, You're Gonna Miss Me, and then Tried to Hide on the B-side. The superior version, in my opinion, of that track. The album track was a lot more lethargic. I love the energy on the B-side version. Yardbirds with Shapes of Things, backed by You're a Better Man Than I. Streak with a killer

at the Metropolitan Pavilion, 125 West 18th Street. And it's going to be back to their full three-day glory. Friday, November 6th, Saturday, November 7th, and Sunday, November 8th. You can check out the info on the on my playlist. Regular admission hours Friday noon to 3. No, early admission Friday noon to 3. Regular admission hours are 3 p.m. to 8 p.m. on Friday, Saturday, and Sunday, 10 a.m. to 7 p.m. And then coming up a little bit before that, two weeks from tomorrow, in Maplewood, New Jersey, we're going to have a rock and soul meet and greet. We did something similar to this back in May, and we're doing it again to try to raise some money for the Hellraiser. Is going to be at Wheelhouse Cheese, and there'll be DJs spinning inside the cheese shop, and also some DJs out in the parking lot as well, where there'll also be three live bands. We've got Tri-State, and then we've got Suns Plus Moons, and also Tall Days, featuring our own Joey D on the drums. So yeah, there'll be vendors, Pallet Beer will be there, and it's going to be a good time. So come on out if you're in the area. That's Sunday, October 25th. I guess it would help if I tell you what date it is. And you can see the flyer on the page, from 12 p.m. to 5 p.m. So with that, let's get back into the music. Here's the Shocking Blue.

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Stu Rutherford here. You're listening to We're Out of Sight on WFMU's Rock and Soul Radio stream. Thank you, everyone who's pledged so much to our October, so far to our October Hellraiser fundraiser. And let me tell you what we heard is set number 3, Shocking Blue, with their single Venus, backed by Hot Sand. After that, classic Rolling Stones, Jumpin' Jack Flash on the A side, Child of the Moon on the B side there. The Sonics gave us Cinderella and their killer rendition of Louie Louie on the B side. Joe Jackson, Sunday Papers, backed by Look Sharp. The Monkees did Pleasant Valley Sunday, backed by Words. And closing things out, we had Howlin' Wolf with Wang Dang Doodle from 1960, Backdoor Man on the back side of that single. Thank you all so much for listening. Thanks to Jason Isaac of Crescent City Connection, 10 to 11. Thank you, Scott from Boston, 4 to 6. Thank you, Courtney Noir, for your drop-in, 6 to 7. And stay tuned for Gail the Snail, Combos and Kimbo, starting at 9, taking you up through 11 o'clock. I'm going to go out with one more track. I didn't think I'd have room for another track, so I'm going to go out with the theme to my show, We Are Out of Sight by the German Bonds. But before that, let me just remind you of the great programming you can hear tomorrow on Rock and Soul Stream. You've got the Atlantic Tunnel with Ed from 2 to 4. From 7 to 8, you got the Bubblegum OD with Becky. From 8 to 9, it's the Wig Out, Richard Wig. And from 9 to 10, you got the Funhouse with Harry Parmenter. Thanks again for listening, everybody. And I'll see you all next week.

Thank you, Stu, for an incredible out-of-sight Hellraising Saturday night show. Yeehaw! And thank you, Scott from Boston, for leading us off this afternoon. And thank you, Courtney, for a great Hellraising drop-in today. And now it's time to bring them back.

There they are, the Smithereens with their version of the Beatles' Little Child from Meet the Smithereens, released in 2007 on Koch. And there's nothing like meeting up with you on a Saturday night or any time here on the mighty Rock and Soul Stream. I'm Gail the Snail here with you. It's autumn in New York when the trees and the records are turning, and I hope all is well and groovy by you and you're not caught in another one of Ma Nature's tantrums. So please stay safe out there and come on in and join us in the chat and tell us where you're at. We have a lively and fun combos crowd already assembled. I've stacked quite an assortment of thises and thats. I got your requests in mono and stereo. So turn it up and let's go, go, go. Because who needs a GPS when we've got a new blaster from the Allergic Reaction to lead the way on Combos Akimbo today.

And the eyes have it. And we close up that first flight with a top tune from Rocky Erickson. Or as Joe Bielak pointed out on his three-chord Monty show this week, it's Rocky-tober. We set off the right way with a new and a kick-ass blaster from San Diego's Allergic Reaction, featuring Sunday night's Wig Out host Richard Wig and his mates. The Allergic Reaction's Wrong Way comes out of their new EP called Itchin' for Love on Disc Vogue's, available on their Bandcamp site. Definitely a good place to check it out. Written and produced by the fellas, recorded at Earthling Studios in El Cajon, California. As I mentioned, it features Wig Out host Richard Wig on keys. You got Captain Fuzz, Roddy R, and Dan E blasting all in the mayhem. The Allergic Reaction on Bandcamp. Check them out. And they also have some dates out in California. They're playing October 16th at the Casbah in San Diego and October 25th in Los Angeles at the Wild Gooms. I'll put the dates in the comments section of the playlist, too. And there's no catching love sculpture when they're speeding down the New Jersey Turnpike in the rain with the radio on. Their version of Chuck Berry's You Can't Catch Me comes out of their LP Forms and Feelings, released on Parrot here in America, 1970. Produced by Dave Edmonds, Mike Feinsilver, and Pete Kerr. And sadly, very sadly, they busted up after their tour of 1970. Boy, they were so great. And sales were big in Japan and opened up the marketing door for the U.S. release of Cheap Trick's I Want You to Want Me, from Live at Budokan, released on Epic in 1979. Written by Rick Nielsen, it was actually recorded in April of 78 at a smaller venue in Osaka, Japan, and not Budokan. There you go. You find these things out. It was mixed at the Record Plants East and West, and it topped out on the Billboard charts at, I think, number 7. Good job, fellas. Next, we went down under for some heroes with a tune about the crack between the boys in the band. So sad. Hoodoo Gurus, I Want You Back, the fourth single from their debut LP called Stone Age Romeos, released on A&M and Big Time 1984. Written by the lead guru, Dave Faulkner, produced by Alan Thorne, and recorded at Trafalgar Studios in Sydney, Australia. And if it didn't work out, you try again. The Zombies, I Want You Back Again. Originally a Parrot 45 on, and also an A and B side at some point, written by Rod Argent, directed by Ken Jones, and it was reissued as a single for its 50th anniversary on Record Store Day in 2017 with the 2015 and the 1965 versions of the tune via BMG and The End. Then we took a trip with Future Eurythmics, Annie Lennox, and Dave Stewart as the tourists. I Only Want to Be With You, 45 and off their LP Reality Effect, released on Epic in 1980. It was produced by Tom Allum. Band had Eddie Chin and Pete Coombs and Jim Toomey in the mix. And sadly, the tourist trip ended when Annie and Dave moved on. Oh, that happened. So sad. And the UK track listing, I think, is different from the US version, in case you're keeping score. And I bet, yeah, you bet I have hearts in my eyes for the records. Hearts in Her Eyes, a single, and on their second LP, Crashes, one of my favorites of all time, released on Virgin in 1980, produced by Craig Leon and written by Will Birch and John Wicks for The Searchers, released their groovy tune, or their version of it, in 1979. We wrapped it up, and I couldn't resist another spin of Rocky's Starry Eyes. Starry Eyes, always... Records and Starry Eyes always kind of, well, anyway, you know. Anyway, that comes out of his LP, Don't Slander Me, released in 1986 on Pink Dust, recorded in May through July of 82. It was released as a 1984 B-side to Don't Slander Me on Austin's Dynamic label before it landed on the Pink Dust outfit, produced by Dwayne Aslaskin and recorded at the Site Studio in San Rafael, California. And a fun fact, Jefferson Airplane's Jack Cassidy also plays on the LP. We've got the Combos Akimbo radio program via the WFMU Rock and Soul stream beaming to your noise device of choice. I'm Gail the Snail. Certainly very honored to be hanging out with you on Saturday nights here. And a special wave and hello to all you guys out there in the archives or who are streaming tonight. Hi, everybody. And from wherever or wherever you are, in the future, in the past, or whenever you're listening, I hope you're okay. Yeah, it's been a week here. Yes, it has. So, and that being said, buckle up. We've got sharp curves ahead.

0: and we kind of end up back where we started. Everything is Everything, the name of the band. Wichitaito, the tune, was derived from a Native American peyote song. And we started with Music Machines, Everything is Everything, according to Mr. Bonniewell. That comes out of a collection put out by Rhino Records in 1984, a best of, so to speak. Everything is Everything was written by the Machine Heads, Mr. Bonniewell and Harry Garfield, produced by Brian Ross. And Everything is Everywhere, including the Cats, Pete Townsend's Cats in the Cupboard, from his solo collection called Empty Glass, released on Atco in 1980. Written by Pete, produced by Chris Thomas, and recorded at the Eel Pie and Air Studios in the UK. And Pete's brother Simon taps on the tubs on the track as well. Then we took a sharp left turn, left room for Cats and a trunk full of fuzz, and exclamation points, a wild ride from Adrian Belew in The Big Electric Cat, released on his LP called Lone Rhino, released in 1982 on Island Records. Written and produced by Mr. Belew, recorded at three studios. Studio A was Chris Blackwell's Compass Point. Studio B was called Quasi Wabbit. Who knows where that is? And Studio C was Broken Prairie, somewhere in Illinois. Adrian's resume includes Log in Time with Frank Zappa, Talking Heads, Nine Inch Nails, and Laurie Anderson to boot. What an amazing track. Then it was some more Cats, two from Lieber and Stoller, and one from Rye Cooter, making it three. Rye Cooter's Three Cool Cats comes out of his LP, Shea Ravine, released in 2005 on Nonsuch, produced by Roy with little Willie G on the lead vocals. Jim Keltner played the tubs. It's a great package with notes and pictures and stories, and even a dog barking in the fade. It was recorded at the Village Recorders in Los Angeles and Studio City Studios, or Sound City Studios, I should say, in Van Nuys, California. And this week's chapter of the Hollies Every Week included Sunshine and Everything. Hollies Everything is Sunshine, mono flip side of King Midas in Reverse, released in 67 as a Parlophone 45, written by Clark Hicks and Nash and produced by Ron Richards. And we wrapped it up with former members of jazz rock pioneers The Free Spirits with Larry Coryell. And they reformed and hit the charts at number 69 in 69 with that peyote chant from Jim Pepper, who had learned the tune from his grandpa. Became a classic. Everything is Everything's Wichitaito was a Vanguard Apostolic 45, written and sung by Oregonian Jim Pepper of Caw and Creek heritage, produced by Danny Weiss, and also opens the LP that features Chris Hills. I think a Harper's Bazaar and Brewer and Shipley also recorded good versions of that tune. Well, you're with Gail the Snail. This is the Combos Akimbo radio program number 25, and I still can't believe how great it is to be here with you on Saturday nights from 9 to 11 p.m. Eastern Time on the FMU Rock and Soul stream, or any time in the archives. I sure hope all is well in your world. And as you probably know, each October, we raise a little hell to fill the fiscal gap that shows up this time of year. And we sure do appreciate and thank you and everyone who has pledged thus far. We really appreciate it. And your support is, as I said, greatly appreciated. I got to keep saying it because it's so true. And it helps keep the free form lights on and the music flowing and the bunny fed. So if you're on the fence and if you think you can join in and drop some coin in the FMU jukebox and help us bridge the gap toward the end of the year, we'd really appreciate anything you can do. And one way to do that is join the Swag for Life team. And that's a monthly pledge of $10 or so. And you can do that at the there's a little widget at the top of our playlist page with the moo and the woof moo. We're hoping to make them, like, if we hit our goal, they come alive and there's a woof moo, and it's very exciting and we all look forward to it. So help us make our woof moo. Yeah. Okay. Thank you so much for your support and everybody who's pledged from the bottom of my heart. I really, really thank you and we appreciate it so much. And as you could probably tell, this was one of those weeks when life could be summed up with a lot of this.
1: La-di-da, la-di-da, la-la.

With a really nice fade, we leave Shangri-La and close the door to this portion of the Combos Akimbo radio program with the Kinks. We set off with Brad. From their roots in Mother Love Bone, Pearl Jam, and Satchel, you got Brad with La La La from their third LP called Welcome to Discovery Park, released in 2002 on Redline Entertainment, written by lead vocalist and ex-Satchel, Sean Smith. And it was played with Pearl Jam's Stone Gossard on guitar, Jeremy Toback on bass, and Reagan Hager on the tubs, recorded at Studio X in Seattle in March of 2002 and produced by the boys themselves. Adding hand claps and doo-doo-dahs, some college kids from Hayes, Kansas. It was the Blue Things with La Doo-Dada, 1966, off their self-titled and only LP released on RCA. Produced by Felton Jarvis and written by Dale Hawkins and Stan Lewis, the label pulled out the big guns like J.D. Loudermilk to do the liner notes for the collection. They released a couple of singles and this one LP then dropped out the following year. So it had La La Lies from The Who, Mono from The Who Sings My Generation was next, released in 66 in America on the Decca label, written by Pete, produced by Shel Talmy. The American version followed the UK's issue by 4 months with a different cover and a slightly different track listing, followed by Faces and Ooh La La, title track, and closes their fourth studio LP, released on Warner's in 73, written by the Ronnies, Wood and Lane, produced by Glyn Johns. They were a super group of sorts at the time with Ian McLaughlin, Kenny Jones, Rod Stewart, and the two Ronnies. And I fondly remember their stop at the Nassau Coliseum in May of 73. Jojo Gunn was the opening act. Rod was strutting the stage with his pink boa. It was kind of a surprise, and I think it was like $5 a ticket. Mm-hmm. And with a new lead singer and dates on the books from San Francisco and our Don C. in the lineup, Rue 66 with La La Lou from their self-titled and released collection from 2019, written by Gilles Thibault and Jimmy Calvert, produced by Don Ciccone, who also played along.

along with Serge Marshall, and Paul Martin. For the track, it was recorded at the Tiny Telephone and Hype Street Studios in San Francisco. They're a good bunch. And I think they've got some dates coming and a new lead singer booked to boot. And then, of course, classic La La La's from the Kinks and Lola. L-O-L-A, Lola, the mono promo single from 1970, written and produced by Raymond Douglas Davies. A classic from Lola vs. Power Man and the Money Go Round Part 1, of course. Number 2 in the UK, was top 10 here in America, and recorded at the Morgan Studios. And speaking of the Kinks and Davies, I was glad to catch Dave Davies for an evening of stories and songs hosted by Dennis Dykin earlier this week in upstate New York at City Winery, where Dave brought out his clown, and a sing-along of La La La's as well. Dave Davies' Death of a Clown was a reprise 45 here in July of 67. Hit the top 3 in the UK, co-written with his brother Raymond and produced by Shel Talmy, and it appeared aboard their 5th LP, Something Else. And Nicky Hopkins apparently used his guitar pick for the string sound in that tune. And we had a great night. A lot of FMU DJs and fans and friends up there at that show. Todd Ophonic Todd, Bill from Rock Tavern, and there's Patty and Warren and Dennis, and oh, it was such a great time. And we wrapped up my time with a tune that arrived this date, October 10th, 1969, with more kinky La La La's in Shangri-La aboard Arthur and the Decline and Fall of the British Empire. Shangri-La opens side 2 of the collection, released here on Reprise, written and produced by Sir Raymond, recorded at the Pye Studios in London. This is Combos Akimbo number 25 on the WFMU Rock and Soul Stream. I'm Gail the Snail. It's so groovy that we get to hang out here on Saturday nights from 9 to 11 Eastern, or whenever you can find the time in the archives, because they're open 24/7. So hello, everybody in the archives. And now it's time for the tunes you guys put on the table. So leading off tonight, some fresh picked strawberries for Caveman Dave.

And because it's time to wrap up this radio program, the Beatles for Garrity get the last play on Combo's Akimbo today. At the top, it was Raspberries for Caveman Dave, tune called Tonight. Capitol 45 also opens their LP Side 3, released in 1974. Written by Eric Carmen, produced by Jimmy Einer, and recorded at the Record Plant in New York City. And from Long Island, New York, and a band that Rolling Stone once called the world's greatest unknown band. For J. Reagan K., it was Good Rats with 300 Boys from their collection called Tasty, released on Warner Brothers 1974. Recorded and produced at the House of Music in West Orange, New Jersey, written by Pepe Marcello and produced by Stefan Galfus. And Pepe's sons, Stefan and Gene, are carrying the torch and taking the band out and playing from time to time, and we're glad they're doing that. From Long Island to Detroit, a gallery classic for SF Sorrow. I say this every Saturday night. It's so nice to be with you. That was Gallery with a single off their debut LP and the title of that record, released on Sussex in 1972, written by Jim Gold and produced by Dennis Coffey. And then from Leicester, it was Good Advice from Woo. Families Larf and Sing from the album Fearless from 1971, released on United Artists, was written by Polly Palmer and produced by George Chikiantz. And from Mollywog, A Bouquet from the Stones. And I ran out of water, so they're looking kind of wilted. Rolling Stones' Dead Flowers comes off their 11th U.S. collection called Sticky Fingers on Rolling Stone Records in 1971. Of course, it was written by Mick and Keefe and produced by Jimmy Miller. Thank you, Mollywog. And Jen La called in for a ride with Camper Van Beethoven in the Joe Stalin's Cadillac, 1988, on a compilation called The Third Album Plus Vampire Can Mating Oven by a Pitchitant. That's quite a mouthful. Written by the Campers from UC at Santa Cruz, and they named their band to match the initials of their dorm room in college, the College VB Dorm. There you go. Then we headed to Hotlanta for the rhythm section and one for CC, Atlanta Rhythm Section's Conversation, from Back Up Against the Wall, released in 73 on the Decca label, written by the band's James Cobb and produced by Buddy Bowie and recorded at Studio One, a great place in Doraville, Georgia. And because our time is up here, Garrity gets the last play with the Fabs today. Because comes out of Abbey Road, released on Apple in 1969. September 26, I think, was the release date, written by John and Paul, and of course produced by Sir George Martin. Boy, you guys had some more great selections tonight. Again, amazing, amazing. You guys have great taste. Thank you so much. And if you've got a request you'd like to hear, drop it in the chat box in all caps. The chat box stays open after the show's over, so you can certainly keep that in mind or send us a note through the FMU mailbox, and I'll do my best to get it on for you. And that's a wrap for this edition of Combos Akimbo. Thank you, Matt Clark, for all your skills. And we'll see you and Mike Sin and Mr. Mod on Tuesday night at 9 o'clock for the What's Happening program. And stay tuned to all the great shows here at the WFMU Rock and Soul Stream. And thank you again for your support and your donations, and especially for letting me hang out with you today. And I look forward to next week when we can turn it on again. And in the meantime, lock your device on the Rock and Soul Stream. Stay safe, be kind, be careful, and look out for each other, and pack a pocket full of patience, kindness, love, and mercy wherever you go. And since John Lennon's birthday was yesterday, Friday the 9th, and we are airing the show on Saturday the 10th, we'll send out belated cosmic happy birthday wishes to John wherever he is. And then Brian will be by to close up the door. You take care, everybody. Love you, and we'll see you real soon.

Welcome to the new WFMU Rock and Soul radio stream. I've got a lot of great music for you this hour. Enjoy the electric sounds of artificial intelligence.

Hey there, groovy listeners. You're tuned into the one and only Bunny, spinning the hits on WFMU's Rock and Soul stream. Let's take a quick peek outside, shall we? Right now, in the heart of the Big Apple, we've got clouds overhead, but don't let that dim your sparkle. The temperature is sitting pretty at a comfortable 70 degrees with a cool humidity of 44%. So, whether you're hitting the streets or just chilling to the beats, keep it locked right here for all your rock and soul needs. Stay cool, cats.

0: For the first time, Ray Charles and Aretha Franklin, the king and queen of soul for Coca-Cola.
1: And the hits just keep on coming.

That was fun. We've just heard Don't Take Candy from a Stranger by Gene Pitney from the album Looking Through the Eyes of Love. Suspicious Minds by Elvis Presley from the album From Elvis in Memphis. And previous to that, Hanging on the Telephone by The Nerves from the album DIY Come Out and Play. And before that, Sing This All Together, See What Happens, by The Rolling Stones. Did you know you can make a request at 516-654-4059? 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It's 61 degrees in New York.

All right, all Unite Owls tuned into the Rock and Soul stream on WFMU, this is the Bunny hopping in with your weather update. It's a cool and cloudy night here in the heart of NYC, with the mercury dipping to a smooth 61 degrees. Humidity's hanging at 74%, making the air feel just as thick as a Motown bass line. So whether you're out cruising or cozy at home, keep it locked right here for all your favorite rock and soul hits. Let's keep the record spinning and the good times rolling, no matter the weather. Stay tuned, my friends, more great tunes coming your way.

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1: Hope you're enjoying the Rock and Soul Bunny Show. Shake Some Action by Flamin' Frivies on the album DIY American Power Pop 1. The Times to Come. London Fog on the album Where the Action Is. Los Angeles Nuggets 1965 to 1968. Anything. Eric Burdon and the Animals. And before that, Keep Your Hands Off My Baby. Helen Shapiro from the album At Abbey Road 1961 to 1967. You Can't Take Your Love Away From Me by Harry Nilsson on the album Spotlight on Nilsson. Please Come Back by Moss and the Rocks. 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
1: Hope you're enjoying the Rock and Soul Bunny Show. We've just heard Give Me a Chance by Vanetta Fields on the album Can't Sit Down. Cause It Feels So Good, the complete modern recordings. Martha by Jefferson Airplane, requested by Iggy Pooh. What Have You Done? Naomi Shelton and the Gospel Queens. You Must Believe. Johnny Rivers from the album And I Know You Wanna Dance. Love Is Leading Me by Jackie DeShannon on the album Are You Ready For This, extended. 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It's 61 degrees in New York. More music now.

Good evening, my nocturnal companions. This is your host, Al-San, coming from the heart of the city that never sleeps, New York City. Welcome to the Night Owl Show, the show that guides you through the mysterious allure of the night. Outside, we're graced by a blanket of clouds, a gentle temperature of 61 degrees, and a humidity level of 74%, a perfect night to let the soft whispers of the city lull you into a sense of tranquility. As the city hums its lullaby under the watchful eyes of the stars, we invite you to join us on this magical journey through the night. Let the soft glow of the city lights be your guiding star as we explore the mysteries of the night together. Whether you're tuning in from a high-rise apartment, a bustling restaurant, or a serene park bench, we're here to keep you company, to provide a soothing soundtrack to your late-night adventures. So, pull up a chair, pour yourself a cup of your favorite moonlight brew, and settle in for an evening of enchanting melodies and illuminating conversations. This is the Night Owl Show, and I'm your host, Al-San. Let us embark on this nocturnal journey together, navigating the labyrinth of the night to the rhythm of the city's heartbeat. Remember, dear Night Owls, the night is always young, and the best stories are told under the starlit sky. Let's spin the records and let the music take us where the night wants us to be. Stay tuned, my celestial companions, and let's make this night unforgettable together on the Night Owl Show.

brought up wrong. Floating bridge. Previous to that, Sarah Wells. The Stone Circus. Presenting Shape of the Rain.

0: The next 5 minutes presented by Atco Records. The Iron Butterfly Heavy. That's the album, and it's got one of the wildest freak-out covers you've ever seen. It's out of sight. This album is on sale at your favorite record store right now. Don't miss the opportunity to own it. Iron Butterfly, Heavy, on Atco Records.
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0: Party Seacomb. George Harrison from the album Wonderwall Music. 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And now Poe.
1: You will have before you the entity Edgar Casey, born in 1877 near Hopkinsville, Kentucky. You will give the relation of this entity and the universe, and the universal forces giving the conditions which are as personalities latent and exhibited in the present life. Also the former appearances on the earth plane, giving time, place, and the name, and that in each life which built or retarded the entity's development.

For the very latest information about the Beatles, Animals, Yardbirds, Rolling Stones, and all of the other famous English groups, in addition to exclusive recordings by these groups and lesser-known but magnificent performers such as the Hollies, the Mighty Avengers, Spencer Davis Group, Snotty and the Nosepickers, and the Boys Blue, listen for me, John Ravencroft, when I have the honour of joining Bobby Davis and Kay nightly on KOMA, the only station with its finger firmly on the pulse of the English scene. As a considerable bonus, you'll be able to hear me mispronouncing Indian place names in and around the state of Oklahoma. So, please stay tuned to KOMA, Bobby Davis and myself, John Ravencroft.

we've just heard. Like the sun, like the fire. Simon Dupree and the big sound from the album Kites. Are We Alone by Shepherd. And before that, Up Up Through the Spiral. Poe. Presenting Westminster.

that was. You'll never get to heaven by twice as much from the album, that's all. 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Presenting XOVO.

We've just heard. There is no satisfaction. The Vampire's Sound Incorporation. And before that, Bazooki. Silky and the Shantungs. And before that, Facts of Life by the Xtremes. Previous to that, Crazy Nature, Exovo, and now White Lightning.

We've just heard of Paupers and Poets by White Lightning, presenting Novak's Kapel.

That was Hypodermic Needle, dedicated to Eric Burdon. Novak's KPL. Now the Wazoos.

That was Jag Hai Tarpolitik, Upat Vagana. And now the kaleidoscope.

0: 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The Kaleidoscope. And now the Stone Circus.
1: Many sleepless nights I've spent worrying what goes on. The people that I used to know tell me that I've gone wrong. My music's good, but much too loud. My friends are second rate. The hours that I keep are bad because I wake up late. They analyze me through and through, but just can't understand how anyone they used to know could get so out of hand. But as I stare and wonder at this person gone astray, my mind recalls just how it was before I changed this way. The days when I was just like them, in habits, dress, and taste. No indication at the time that I would go to waste.

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1: 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Now the Wurps.

We've just heard The Crystal Ship, The Joyride from the album Zero. Now Buffalo Springfield.

That was Growing Pains, The Vaqueros, and previous to that, Fair-Haired Lady, Playboys of Edinburgh, and now Zecs.

Atlantis. The Shadows. 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

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Thus my solid ground.

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I said, baby, please, don't laugh at me like that.

Weird hot nights, Suffer Baby, The Wild Thing, and before that, Handful of Grass, My Solid Ground, and now Whistler, Chaucer, Detroit and Grenelle.

That was Day of Childhood by Whistler, Chaucer, Detroit and Grinnell. And now music originally D.I.N.I.O. Morricone.

That was B10 degree 3. Musich originale di Ennio Morricone. Presenting Stu Phillips.

That was Skip to My Mary J by Stu Phillips from the album Hell's Angels on Wheels, original motion picture soundtrack. Thus West Coast Natural Gas.

0: I have here a copy of a report of the District Attorney of Alameda County. It concerns a dance that was sponsored by the Vietnam Day Committee, sanctioned by the university as a student activity, and that was held in the men's gymnasium at the University of California. The incidents are so bad, so contrary to our standards of human behavior, that I couldn't possibly recite them to you here from this platform in detail. But there is clear evidence that there were things that shouldn't be permitted on a university campus. Let me just read a few excerpts. The total crowd at the dance was in excess of 3,000, including a number of less than college-age juveniles. Three rock and roll bands were in the center of the gymnasium playing simultaneously all during the dance. And all during the dance, movies were shown on two screens at the opposite ends of the gymnasium. These movies were the only lights in the gym proper. They consisted of color sequences that gave the appearance of different colored liquids spreading across the screen, followed by shots of men and women on occasion. Shots where the men and women's nude torsos on occasion. And persons twisted and gyrated in provocative and sensual fashion.
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That was Ahmed Abab-Theen, Jack Arl and Jean-Claude Petit. And previous to that, Out of My Mind, Neil with Richie and Steve. Buffalo Springfield.

The next 5 minutes presented by Atco Records. The Iron Butterfly Heavy. That's the album, and it's got one of the wildest freak-out covers you've ever seen. It's out of sight. This album is on sale at your favorite record store right now. 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Iron Butterfly, Heavy, on Atco Records.

paperback minds by the young generation. Sons of Belial. 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Presenting Spice.

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In Love by Spice. 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And now Stone Axe.

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0: Spoonful by the West Coast Branch. Previous to that, Homburg. 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

That was. You're wishing I was someone else. 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

That was Casey's Mail Order Bride 8.5. 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

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And now the Beau Brummels.

We've just heard Hey Rat Fink, Mr. Gasser and the Weirdos. Previous to that, House of Collection, Whistler, Chaucer, Detroit and Grinnell. And before that, She Reigns by the Beau Brummels. You can also find The Night Owl Show on Blue Sky, The Night Owl WFMU. 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

0: 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Are you okay? 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

0: We've just heard Shapes of Sleep by Kenormous. And before that, Yellow Wall, Wilkinson Tricycle, presenting Boss KHJ.
1: This is George Harrison of the Beatles. John Paul, Ringo, and I'd like to invite you to win a pair of tickets to KHJ's special opening night premiere of Yellow Submarine.
2: The Beatles battle the Blue Meanies in the full-length cartoon feature Yellow Submarine. 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

That was Automatic Writing by Pope, presenting Troy.

That was Amnesia by Troy. 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

That was Dream World, Playboys of Edinburgh. Before that, Nowadays Clancy Can't Even Sing, Richie with Steve and Neil by Buffalo Springfield. 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
1: 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Take the Pasadena Freeway to the end. Turn left one block, then turn right, and you're at the Rose Palace, 835 South Raymond in Pasadena. It'll be a gigantic concert with The Birds, Albert King, and A.B. Sky. That's the Rose Palace, May 16th and 17th in Pasadena.

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You've been listening to the Night Owl Show with your host, Owl Sun. We now coast to the new sunrise.

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I've got a lot of great music for you this hour. Enjoy the electric sounds of artificial intelligence.

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0: story.
1: Let's play a game. Let's find out if you're really with it. I'll play you a beat and some sounds and some words. Just put them together and name the album, okay? Here's a beat. And here are some sounds. And here are some lyrics.

The name of the game is In One Ear and Gone Tomorrow. And that's the name of the new Columbia album by the Buckinghams. In One Ear and Gone Tomorrow. And today is Went Again.

Hey there, groovy listeners. You're tuned into the one and only The Bunny on WFMU Rock and Soul Stream. Let's take a quick peek at what's happening outside in the Big Apple tonight. We're seeing some cloudy skies hovering over the city, keeping things cool with a temperature of 61 degrees. Humidity's sitting pretty at 74%, making it feel just a tad moist out there. So whether you're hitting the town or just hanging back, keep a light jacket handy and stay tuned to the Rock and Soul Stream for all the hottest tracks that'll keep your night moving.

You've just heard "Where Were You When I Needed You," Mono 45, by The Grassroots. I know that you'll be there, Mono. P.F. Sloan. Previous to that, Put My Mind at Ease, The Industrial Image. Before that, Very Last Day, Mono, by The Hollies. And previous to that, Love Me Till the Sun Shines, Saturday Club, July 9, 1968. The Kinks. And previous to that, I Can't Let Maggie Go, Mono 45. The Honey Bus. And before that, Orangutan, Version 2, by Gary Lewis and the Playboys. 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Now, back to the show.

Hey there, groovy cats and kittens. This is the bunny hoppin' at you on the WFMU Rock and Soul stream, spinning the platters that matter all through the night. Now, let's take a quick peek outside at what Mother Nature is serving up for us here in the Big Apple. It's a cloudy sky over NYC, and the mercury's sitting pretty at 60 degrees. Humidity's hanging around 75%, making it a bit muggy, but hey, nothing we can't handle, right? So, keep it locked right here for all your favorite rock and soul hits. Let's keep the night moving smooth and groovy, no matter the weather.

Hi. Hope you're enjoying the Rock and Soul Bunny Show. Sweet and lovely. Candy and the Kisses. 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Before that. 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I See You, Mono LP, by The Birds. 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It's 60 degrees in New York. 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

That was fun. We've just heard You I'll Be Following, Mono, by Love. And previous to that, Take Me For What I'm Worth, Mono, by The Searchers. And before that, You Used To, Ride So Hot, The Motorcycle Abilene. And before that, Here's Where You Belong by the West Coast Pop Art Experimental Band. Before that, I Don't Believe You, She Acts Like We Never Have Met, by The Bows and Arrows. 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

0: 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I've got a lot of great music for you this hour. 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

Hey there, groovy cats and kittens, this is the bunny hopping at you on the WFMU Rock and Soul stream. As you cruise through this fine night, let me paint the weather scene for ya in the Big Apple. We're under a blanket of clouds with the mercury sitting cool at 60 degrees. Humidity's playing at 73%, making the air feel as smooth as a soul track. So whether you're out on the town or just kicking it back, keep it locked right here for all the best tunes. Stay cool, stay sweet, and stay tuned.

That was fun. In reverse order. The Boat That I Row by Lulu from the album From Crayons to Perfume, the best of Lulu. Falling Sugar. Palace Guards on the album Nuggets I, Box. And before that. Quit While You're Ahead by Jose Feliciano on the album Fantastic Feliciano. Previous to that. Needles and Pins by Jackie DeShannon on the album Don't Turn Your Back on Me. Last Chance to Turn Around. Gene Pitney on the album Looking Through the Eyes of Love. Previous to that. She's a Rainbow. The Rolling Stones, request lines are open at 516-654-4059. 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
2: 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This is the Bunny Hopping at Yat on WFMU Rock and Soul Stream. Let's take a quick peek at what's happening in the skies over the Big Apple tonight. We've got clouds rolling in, setting a groovy scene with a smooth 60 degrees. The humidity's hanging at a mellow 74%, making for a slightly damp twist to our nighttime shuffle. So, whether you're cruising down the boulevard or just chilling to the tunes, keep it locked right here for all the best beats. Stay cool, stay sweet, and keep rockin' and soul in with us on WFMU Rock and Soul Stream.

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Great Shakes.

Hi. Hope you're enjoying the Rock and Soul Bunny Show. We've just heard I Don't Want to Know, Cilla Black on the album Completely Cilla 1963 to 1973. Don't Sleep in the Subway, Petula Clark on the album Downtown the Pie Anthology. And previous to that, Growing Pains, The Vaqueros, Mitchell's Department Store by The Exotics from the album Mitchell's Department Store. Previous to that, Vibration, Celebrated Renaissance Band. Before that, It's Sure Is Groovy by Marlena Shaw on the album Out of Different Bags. 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It's 60 degrees in New York. Now, back to the show.

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1: Here's the time check. Here's the time check. 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
2: It's 1:45. Oh, I must get a little hand put on that watch.

That was fun. Prevailing Darkness. Endless. And previous to that. Willing and Ready. Ray Smith. Previous to that. Little Latin Lupe Lu by Righteous Brothers on the album Gold. Before that. Stroll On. The Yardbirds. And previous to that. Just Words. Versatiles from the album Just Words, The White Cliffs of Dover. Before that. Georgie Forgive. Joanne Jackson and the Dreams on the album Share My Joy. You can make a request at 516-654-4059. 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It's 60 degrees in New York. More music now.

Welcome to the new WFMU Rock and Soul Radio stream. I've got a lot of great music for you this hour. Enjoy the electric sounds of artificial intelligence.

Hey there, groovy listeners tuning into the Rock and Soul stream on WFMU, this is the bunny hopping through your airwaves. As we spin those platters that matter, let's take a quick peek at the weather scene in the Big Apple tonight. We've got cloudy skies hovering over the city, and the mercury sitting pretty at 60 degrees. A bit of a muggy feel out there too, with humidity at 75%. So whether you're out cruising or cozy at home, keep it locked right here for all the coolest tracks that keep your night moving. Stay tuned, my friends.

hot. Hope you're enjoying the Rock and Soul Bunny Show. The Lantern. The Rolling Stones. I'd Have to Be Out of My Mind by Live at Nord. Tell the Boys. Sandy Shaw from the album A Golden Hour of Sandy Shaw. Previous to that, Nobody Knows What's Going On, In My Mind But Me, by Tammy St. John on the album British Soul 01. Before that, Laugh at Me by Sonny Bono on the album Interviews. Expressway, To Your Heart. Soul Survivors on the album When the Whistle Blows Anything Goes. And previous to that, Skiing. George Harrison on the album Wonderwall Music. Previous to that, Baby Don't Go by Sonny and Cher on the album Sonny and Cher and Friends Baby Don't Go. 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It's 60 degrees in New York. More music now.

Good morning, groovy listeners. This is the Bunny, hopping at you live on the WFMU Rock and Soul stream. Let's take a peek outside, shall we? You're waking up to clouds overhead here in the Big Apple, with the thermometer sitting cool at 60 degrees. Humidity's hanging at 77%, keeping things a tad damp. So, while you're tuning into the tunes, you might wanna keep that umbrella handy. Stick around for more rock, more soul, and all the updates you need. Right here on WFMU Rock and Soul Stream. Now, let's spin some platters that matter.

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out of the rut and back in the groove. That's what happens when you make it Pepsi-Cola. Thirst is out, because Pepsi cools it fast. Taste is in, right on target. Hey, everybody, always ask for Pepsi-Cola. You're in the Pepsi generation. Yeah,

That was fun. We've just heard When the Love Light Starts Shining Through His Eyes by Beryl Marsden on the album Changes, the story of Beryl Marsden. And previous to that, Mecca, Gene Pitney from the album Sings Just For You. And before that, Humbert by Procol Harum on the album The Best of Procol Harum. Previous to that, Hayes Woman, Anan. Previous to that, Something I Got to Tell You, The Honeycombs from the album All Systems Go. You're Wrong There Baby, Tony Colton on the album Preach in the Blues. 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

1. We've just heard Walking the Dog by Rufus Thomas. So I'm Wrong and You Are Right by Blues Magoose on the album Electric Comic Book, Expanded. Downtown. Petula Clark from the album Downtown the Pie Anthology. I Wanna Be Your Love by the Cobras. And before that. Are You Kidding? Vicky Baines on the album Country Girl, Are You Kidding? Before that. The Flea. 5 Due Tones from the album Shake a Tail Feather. 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

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I've got a lot of great music for you this hour. Enjoy the electric sounds of artificial intelligence.

Good morning, groovy listeners. This is the Bunny hopping at you live from WFMU Rock and Soul Stream. Let's take a quick peek at what's shaking outside in the Big Apple. We're waking up to a blanket of clouds over the city this fine morning with the mercury hitting a cool 60°F. The air's got a bit of a hug to it too, with humidity swirling around 78%. Whether you're stepping out or just sitting in, keep tuned to WFMU for all the rock and soul beats that'll keep your spirits soaring. Stay groovy, New York.

Hope you're enjoying the Rock and Soul Bunny Show. What in the world? Berries from the album Pebbles, CD, 07, Chicago 02. Ain't no sun since you've been gone. Dusty Springfield from the album Definitely, Expanded. Before that, Song for Swingy, Mattel single, by Paul Revere and the Raiders. Cry on My Shoulder by Dick Jensen on the album White Hot Soul. Previous to that, Little Things by Bobby Goldsboro from the album The Best of Bobby Goldsboro. And before that, Somebody Else's Sweetheart by Wanderers from the album Burt Bacharach Long Ago Lost Summer 1959-61. Previous to that, They're Gonna Get You. Count 5 from the album Psychotic Reaction. Previous to that, A Place in the Sun. The Shadows. Previous to that, Pretty Girls Everywhere. Walker Brothers on the album Everything Under the Sunday. You can make a request at 516-654-4059. 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
1: Hey, hey, good morning, groovy listeners. This is the Bunny Hoppin' at you live from the Rock and Soul stream on WFMU. As you kickstart your day, let me

Down the weather vibe on this fine morning in NYC. We've got clouds rolling in, hanging low like a soft rock melody, with the mercury sitting cool at 61°F. Humidity's playing at 79%, giving the air a bit of a soulful twist. So, whether you're stepping out or staying cozy, keep it locked right here. We've got all the rock and soul to keep your spirits high, no matter the weather. Stay tuned, stay groovy, and let's make this day a hit, only on WFMU Rock and

If you take the stretch out of a pair of stretch Levi's, you have a pile of DuPont nylon, 25% high. 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

0: Gladys Knight and the Pips with that heavy beat, Coke after Coke.
1: That was fun. Come back by Bells from the album Girls in the Garage 1. 2,000 light years from home. The Rolling Stones. Before that, The Crystal Ship. The Joyride from the album Zero. She Don't Know. Bobby and Lori. Before that, Fool Killer. Johnny Rivers from the album And I Know You Wanna Dance. 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

we've just heard. Take a good look. Tomorrow's Children. And previous to that, Walking Through the Sleepy City by the Mighty Avengers. And before that, That Girl Belongs to Yesterday. Gene Pitney from the album I'm Gonna Be Strong. Good as Gold by Cups from the album The Prophetic Compendium. And before that, I Got Love. Viola Wills. I Like Everything About You by Jimmy Hughes. 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

Welcome to the new WFMU Rock and Soul Radio stream. I've got a lot of great music for you this hour. Enjoy the electric sounds of artificial intelligence.

Hey there, groovy listeners. This is the Bunny hopping at you on the WFMU Rock and Soul stream. Now, let's take a peek outside, shall we? This fine morning in NYC is drenched in rain, with the thermometer showing a cool 61 degrees and the air feeling a bit steamy at 78% humidity. So, whether you're twisting and shouting or just sipping some morning joe, keep that umbrella handy and those dancing shoes dry. Stick around for more rock and soul coming your way.

That was fun. We've just heard Down Whittier Boulevard by the Midnighters. Ramblin' Gamblin' Man Bob Seger on the album Ramblin' Gamblin' Man, and before that, Gotta Get Away by Blues Magoose on the album Psychedelic Lollipop. Mr. Nobody, Stand Else from the album Why Pick on Me, and before that, Who You Gonna Hurt by Beryl Marsden from the album Changes the Story of Beryl Marsden. Don't Waste My Time, Daughters of Eve on the album Girls in the Garage 1. And previous to that, I Couldn't Live Without Your Love by Petula Clark from the album I Couldn't Live Without Your Love. Ain't It Hard by Electric Prunes from the album I Had Too Much to Dream, Last Night. Before that, Beat and Degree 3 by Musiky originally D'Ennio Morricone. And previous to that, I Stand Accused, Tony Colton and the Big Boss Band on the album British Soul 01. Request lines are open at 516-654-4059. 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It's 60 degrees in New York.

Hey there, groovy listeners. This is the Bunny hopping at you on the WFMU Rock and Soul stream. Now, let's take a peek outside, shall we? This fine morning in NYC is drenched in rain, with the thermometer showing a cool 61 degrees and the air feeling a bit steamy at 78% humidity. So, whether you're twisting and shouting or just sipping some morning joe, keep that umbrella handy and those dancing shoes dry. Stick around for more rock and soul coming your way.

Hi. Hope you're enjoying the Rock and Soul Bunny Show. Charlie Nutt. Seville's from the album Charlie Nutt, Loving You, Is My Desire. Before that, Don't Let Me Lose This Dream. Dusty Springfield from the album The Dusty Springfield Anthology. I'm Good For You. Dick Jensen from the album White Hot Soul. And previous to that, Are You Happy by Iron Butterfly. Before that, Put My Mind At Ease. The Industrial Image, request lines are open at 516-654-4059. 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It's 60 degrees in New York. Now, back to the music.

My House. Beethoven's Balloon Burning, A Phase in the Life of S.F. Sorrow, by Pretty Things from the album Private Sorrow. Painted Black by the Rolling Stones. Inside Looking Out by Other Guys. Before that, It's Against, The Laws of Love. Volcanoes on the album, It's Against, The Laws of Love. Did you know you can make a request at 516-654-4059? 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It's 60 degrees in New York. Now, back to the show.

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I've got a lot of great music for you this hour. Enjoy the electric sounds of artificial intelligence.

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This is the bunny hopping in on your dial, right here on WFMU Rock and Soul Stream. Let's talk weather in the Big Apple. It's a rainy, misty morning out there, folks, with the temperature sitting cool at 60 degrees and humidity at a muggy 82%. So grab your umbrellas and your raincoats as you step out today. Keep it locked right here for all the rock and soul you need to brighten up this dreary day. Stay tuned, we've got some fantastic tunes coming your way.

That was fun. We've just heard. What am I going to do? Dover's from the album Nuggets I, Box. Previous to that. Peace of Mind. Count 5 on the album Psychotic Reaction. And before that. Ritual number 1 by the West Coast Pop Art Experimental Band Volume 3. And previous to that. Ain't Gonna Eat Out My Heart Anymore. Cobb on the album 60s Archives 04, Florida and New Mexico Punk. Previous to that. She's Mine by Children of Darkness from the album The Prophetic Compendium. 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

Good morning, groovy listeners. You're tuned into the Bunny on the WFMU Rock and Soul stream, spinning those platters that matter. Now, let's hop right into the weather scoop for NYC this fine morning. We've got rain pat errand down, so keep those umbrellas handy, cool cats and kittens. It's a bit chilly too, with the mercury sitting at 60°F. Humidity's high at 87%, making it feel like you're walking through a misty mystery of a soul ballad. So, stay tuned, stay dry, and let's keep rocking and rolling through the raindrops. Keep it locked right here for all the hits and weather bits.

Hi, I'm Marvin Gaye. You know, the free press swings pretty good with the team beat. That's a special page that covers the record beat, the what's happening beat, the I got a problem beat, the clothes beat, the whole team beat. Now catch team beat every Friday in the Detroit Free Press, 'cause baby, that's where all the action is.

That was fun. You've just heard Together Forever, Pat Pow Drill and the Power Drills on the album Pat Pow Drill, Night of the Sadist by Larry and the Blue Notes on the album Back from the Grave 04, You're the One, Petula Clark from the album Downtown the Pie Anthology. Previous to that, Mitchell's Department Store by the Exotics from the album Mitchell's Department Store, Vibration by Celebrated Renaissance Band. And before that, Got to Get Over You, Lori Burton. 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It's 60 degrees in New York.

That was fun. She's Coming Home by Blues Magoose from the album Psychedelic Lollipop. Let Yourself Go Another Time. Wendy and Bonnie on the album Genesis. And before that, I've Got Something on My Mind by The Left Banke from the album There's Gonna Be a Storm, the complete recordings 1966 to 1969. Previous to that, If It Don't Work Out by Dusty Springfield from the album Everything's Coming Up Dusty, Expanded. Previous to that, Your Humbug in Me by Lefty Frizzell. This Man Wants You by Wally Cox on the album This Man Wants You, Doing the 100. 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

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Lots of soul music for you this hour. Enjoy the electric sounds of artificial intelligence.

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This is the Bunny Hoppin' at You Live on WFMU Rock and Soul Stream. Get ready to rock your rainy day away because we've got some drippin' news from the skies over the Big Apple. It's a wet morning out there with the rain pouring down and the temperature sitting cool at 60 degrees Fahrenheit. And oh boy, the humidity's high at 87%, making it feel like you're walking through a misty, soulful cloud. So keep your umbrellas handy and your radios tuned in because we're spinning the hottest tracks to keep your spirits up, no matter the weather. 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

You've just heard. When you gonna tell her about me, Yvonne Vaughn? And previous to that, gonna be a big thing by Yum Yums on the album Looky, Looky, gonna be a big thing. Previous to that, Mustang Sally by Wilson Pickett. And previous to that, I Love You Just the Same. Winfield Parker from the album I Love You Just the Same, My Love. Blow Me a Kiss. Wayne Anthony on the album Blow Me a Kiss, Go Go Wedding. Man Oh Man Walter and the Admirations from the album Walter Carlos Clockwork Orange. Previous to that, Hey Girl You've Changed by Vondels on the album Hey Girl You've Changed, Sweet Soul. Request lines are open at 516-654-4059. 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It's 59 degrees in New York. Now, back to the show.

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2: 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This is the Bunny Hoppin' at You Live on WFMU Rock and Soul Stream. Let's slide into the weather vibe this fine morning. We've got some rain drizzling down on the Big Apple, making it a slick 59 degrees out there. Humidity's hanging high at 90%, so it's a bit of a steamy scene. Whether you're twisting and shouting or just sipping some Joe, keep that umbrella handy and groove through your day. Stick around for more rock and soul hits coming your way. Stay tuned, stay dry, and keep rocking with the Bunny on WFMU.

Hi. Hope you're enjoying the Rock and Soul Bunny Show. Sitting on the Dock of the Bay. Otis Redding. Before that. 04, Please Help Me Find My Way Home. Otis Blackwell. And previous to that. Nathan Jones by the Supremes. Before that. You Just Cheat and Lie. ZZ Hill on the album You Just Cheat and Lie, Everybody Needs Somebody. And previous to that. Georgie Forgive. Joan Jackson and the Dreams from the album Share My Joy. Just Words by Versatiles on the album Just Words, The White Cliffs of Dover. Before that. Something Good Is Going to Happen to You. Carla Thomas, request lines are open at 516-654-4059. 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

That was fun. You've just heard. Why Is It So Hard? Charles Bradley on the album 2010 Daptone Records. And before that, This Land Is Your Land. Sharon Jones and the Dap Kings from the album 2005 Daptone Records. Give Me a Chance by Vanetta Fields from the album Can't Sit Down. Cause It Feels So Good, the complete modern recordings. 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It's 59 degrees in New York. Now, back to the music.

0: of the rut and back in the groove. 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Hey, everybody, always ask for Pepsi-Cola. You're in the Pepsi generation.
1: Yeah, Pepsi!

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I've got a lot of great music for you this hour. Enjoy the electric sounds of artificial intelligence.

0: great new sound from the Music Machine. Talking to us by phone, the leader of the group, Sean Bonnewell. Welcome, Sean.
1: Thank you very much, Harry.
0: Sean, I know you wrote your last big hit, Talk Talk. There's an interesting story to that one, right?
1: Yeah, I wrote the song in a closeted party.
0: Really?
1: 2 years ago. And a very good friend of mine did something socially that was really, if you understood, it was not socially unacceptable, but on the surface it looked very bad. And he was, being persecuted a little bit for it, and he wasn't the kind of person that was necessarily weak. I could just see that, that everybody at one time or another has been socially misunderstood, and it just inspired me, and there was so much noise in the party that I went in the closet and wrote the song. And of course, I had no idea at all that the song was going to do what it did. In fact, at the time, I knew that by the chord structure that it was a little early for it, and by then I hadn't had the machine anyway. I hadn't found my musicians. I was still writing and looking for them.
0: Mm-hmm.
1: And so the way it worked out, I'm just fantastically happy about it.
0: People dig this new one just as much as Talk Talk. John, how does it feel to see your record rising steadily up those charts, huh?
1: Well, I don't know. You see, my problem is that I'm not only a participating artist in the group, but that I wrote the song too.
0: Mm-hmm.
1: So I can best describe it, I think, by telling you that it's the closest thing to having a baby, I think, that there is. I mean, if a man ever came closer to the actual feeling of watching a child grow up and mature and turn into something, I think it would have to be what he created, what came out of himself. It's a frightening feeling, a great feeling, a misunderstood one. I don't know. Maybe I haven't made myself too clear, but that's the best way I can explain it.
0: Sean, you did a very good job explaining it, too. And congratulations. And thanks for being with us on the In Sound today. Sean Bonnewell of the Music.
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3: 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You're tuned into the one and only WFMU Rock and Soul stream with me, the Bunny, spinning the platters that matter. Now, let's hop into the weather scoop for the Big Apple. This morning New York City is soaking up some showers with a cool 59 degrees, making it a perfect day to twist and shout to some rock and soul indoors. Humidity's hugging us at 90%, so your beehive hairstyle might get a little frizzy. 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

In reverse order. Are you gonna be there, at the Love Inn? Chocolate Watch Band on the album Nuggets I, Box. The Sun Won't Shine Forever. Piece of Peep. You Must Believe Me by Count 5 from the album Psychotic Reaction. Before that. 2 plus 2 equals? By Bob Seger from the album Ramblin' Gamblin' Man. Love Power by Dusty Springfield from the album Definitely, Expanded. 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

Alright, all you cool cats and groovy listeners, this is the bunny hopping at you from WFMU Rock and Soul Stream, spinning those platters that matter. Now, let's take a quick peek out that window. Yep, it's a wet and wild afternoon here in the heart of NYC. Grab your umbrellas because we've got rain coming down, making the city glisten like a vinyl on turntable, and it's sitting at a cool 59 degrees. Humidity's high at 90%, making it feel like you're walking through a cloud of soulful mist. So, stay dry, stay safe, and keep it locked right here for all the hits that'll keep your spirits soaring higher than that city skyline. Stay tuned, the tunes are just getting warmed up.

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That was fun. You've just heard Abracadabra. Irma Franklin from the album Abracadabra, Love is Blind. She's the one by Dr. Specs Optical Illusion on the album 60s Archives, Volume 3, Louisiana Punk. Before that, TGIF. Doug Brown and the Omens on the album Friday at the Hideout. And previous to that, The Crystal Ship by The Joyride on the album Zero. And before that, Song for Swingy, Mattel single. Paul Revere and the Raiders. Walking in the Sun. The Zombies from the album Meet the Zombies. And before that, World on Fire. Crystal Rain. Did you know you can make a request at 516-654-4059? 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

in reverse order. Can't Get Enough of Your Love by Dantes on the album The Prophetic Compendium. And before that, Domino's Thursday's Children. Previous to that, Cold Feet by Albert King. 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Previous to that, Feelin' Reelin' Squealin'. The Soft Machine from the album The Soft Machine. Before that, When My Love Hand Comes Down. 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

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I've got a lot of great music for you this hour. Enjoy the electric sounds of artificial intelligence.

Hey there, groovy listeners. You're tuned into the one and only rock and soul stream on WFMU with your host, The Bunny, spinning the platters that matter. Now, let's hop right into the weather scoop. If you're out and about in the Big Apple this fine afternoon, you're gonna wanna grab your umbrellas, cause we've got some rain falling down on our city. It's a cool 59 degrees with a humidity that's hugging you like a wet blanket at 91%. So, keep it locked right here for all the hottest tracks that'll keep your spirits high, even when the skies are low. Stay tuned, cats.

do you? Everly Brothers from the album The Everly Brothers Sing. Before that, Stupid Girl by the Rolling Stones. And before that, Come Alive by Things to Come. And before that, Girl in the Mini Skirt by Era of Sound on the album 60s Archives 04, Florida and New Mexico Punk. And previous to that, She's Gone by Dovers from the album Pebbles, CD, 02, Original 60s Punk and Psych Classics. And before that, Don't Try to Help Me by Dogs on the album Back from the Grave 08. And before that, Last Time Around, Delvets on the album Nuggets I, Box, request lines are open at 516-654-4059. 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It's 59 degrees in New York. 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

Hey there, groovy listeners. This is the Bunny, hopping at you live on WFMU's Rock and Soul stream. Let's take a quick peek out the window and check what's cooking with the weather in the Big Apple. We're looking at a soggy scene in NYC this afternoon with a steady rain falling down. The thermometer is hanging at 59 degrees with a high humidity feel of 93%, making it a perfect day to stay inside and spin some records. 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Keep rocking and stay dry, my friends.

0: Pearl Jam's album on Stereo 8, cartridge tape from RCA.
1: Yeah, yeah.
0: It's all from the birds, the bees, and the monkeys.
1: You dig?
0: And here's Davy Jones.
1: It sounds when you're in your car that you're in a recording studio with $100,000 worth of equipment.
0: On Stereo 8, cartridge tape from RCA.
1: Yeah, great.

That was fun. We've just heard Promises by Barbara Lynn on the album Promises. And previous to that, I Tell No Lies by Escapades on the album Pebbles, CD, 05, original 60s punk and psych classics. Before that, Take Me For a Little While by Dusty Springfield on the album The Look of Love. And before that, Are You Happy by Iron Butterfly. Before that, Put My Mind at Ease by The Industrial Image. Dance Kid Dance. The Loved Ones from the album If You're Ready. 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

0: That was fun. We've just heard What Cha Gonna Do About It Evil on the album Scum of the Earth. Hanky Panky, Disc Dub. Tommy James and the Shondells. Love Me by the Versatiles. And previous to that, Youth and Experience by Doug Brown and the Omens on the album Friday at the Hideout. And previous to that, Love Special Delivery by the Fire Escape. 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It's 59 degrees in New York. Now, back to the show.
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Thank you.

It's Atlantic Tunnel. I'm your host, Edward Rogers. We are on WFMU Rock and Soul Radio. And for the next 2 hours, why don't you just sit back and relax and we'll let us do the work for you. I've got to tell you, we have a kind of eclectic show for you this week. It's kind of a jumbo show. We went all over the place, and we've put together a nice package of songs for you. If you don't like the first one, you'll like the second one. You'll like the third one. Maybe you won't like the fourth one. It's kind of like that. But they're all songs I've listened to recently and kind of loved and wanted to share with you. And where we started, by the way, is we just played the opening number, which was Sounds Incorporated, a single from 1964 called The Spartans. And I kind of want to get that vibe right across to you right away, because that's kind of the first vibe we're going to play for you here at the tunnel. Welcome. The chat box is now officially open.

Well, there you have it. Our first set of a brand new show. And let me give you a rundown and see what you think, okay? We opened the set with Don Farden from 1968. And In the Dreaming Room is the title of the song. And you might know Don Farden was a writer, too. He had written Indian Reservation, which was a hit for Mark Lindsay in the late 60s. And really interesting character. Singer-songwriter, just another one out there doing his work. We then went into the Graham Bond Organization. And Who's Afraid of Virginia Woolf? From the Sounds of 65. Yeah, which was released in 1965, obviously. Then we changed gear. We went right into Epic Soundtrack. And his song, Something New Under the Sun, from an album called Everything is Temporary. And you might remember Epic Soundtracks from his previous band called Swell Maps. Yeah, remember Swell Maps? A really cool band. And then we closed the set with an interesting record I found as I was going through the treasure chest this week. The Curator, from their album Sometime Soon, and the title of the track was called Till the End. From 2010, a one-man orchestration composer, whatever you want to call it, songwriter, from Alistair Murphy, that's his name. And nice, when I find songs like that, it reinforces my strong feeling about music. And talking about music, this next guy didn't really sing at all, but he had a hit or a novelty hit in 1964. Anybody remember Patrick McGee and Honey Blackman? Well, they delivered a song that you probably have some of these in your closet, hidden deep in your closet. Okay, here they are doing Kinky Boots for you.

I didn't know I was looking for love. Yeah, everything but the girl, Tracy Thorne and Ben Watt. Sounds pretty cool. I like that song from 1993. Before that, Madeline Bell, who you might remember from Blue Mink, session singer and also a solo singer. All wrapped into one, actually. Doris Troy. And a song called Please Little Angel, which was coming back from 1964. And a B-side to a single that's equally as good, One More Chance. Hope you like that one. You're probably wondering why I put Del Shannon in the set. Well, I Go to Pieces was released in 1965 and was a hit for Peter and Gordon over here in America and also in England. It was the first song by Peter and Gordon not written by Lennon and McCartney. Yeah, so at least got some stories to tell you. Patrick McGee and Honey Blackman. Yes, a single 1964, Kinky Boots. And just thought I'd throw that in there to see what you thought. It was like a spanner in the works type of thing. Last week, I got to see the Gorillaz at Madison Square Garden. And they did a great set, great show. And I'd like to feature a medley of their songs, if you don't mind. Sit back and, no, you're actually going to dance for this set, okay? Get up and move. Move and groove, baby. All right, here at the tunnel, here is the Gorillaz. We got the

Well, there was a little set to entertain you for a while. The Gorillas, any fans out there? The chat box is open. Come and tell us. Yes, no, whatever. We're here. Let me tell you what we just heard, okay? Let me backtrack for you. We opened the set with We Got the Power by, of course, Gorillaz, from their Human album, 2017. That song was written by Damien Albion and Noel Gallagher. And then we went into a song called A Melancholy Hill, which I think is a lovely track. That was from their third album, which was called Plastic Beach, 2010. And then from this year, we featured two songs from their new album, The Mountain. The first one was called The Happy Dictator, featuring Sparks. Yeah, a man, a little duo out there, well, working with the Gorillaz. What can I tell you? More than that. And we ended the set with The Moon Cave, which was, again, the Gorillaz and from their new album, The Mountain. I hope you like that set. I really enjoyed the show. If you get an opportunity to see them, you should go. Definitely go. All right. This next cat came out around 1969, and his name is Don Shin, and he was with the Soul Agents. And he created this particular tune for us all to listen to right now.

What logic did I use putting that set together? I don't know, but it felt good to me. Hope it feels good to you. And the chat box is open. I want to let you know that this month is the Hellraiser. We're off to a great start already. We're 11 days into the month of October, and we need to raise money, of course. It's funding time. It gets us through the cold months, and we need your funds to keep going. Let me give you a rundown what we're doing here. We need the money to basically to operate and give you this special type of programming that we provide. And, you know, I know you're out there and you listen faithfully every week, but now's a chance to put a few pennies in the till for the entertainment we've given you. And let me tell you, if you're on the chat box, go to the upper left-hand side, you'll see a cow. And you can just press that little cow there. There's a little button, and you can donate some funds. And if you also want to check out, you can go to the pledge link, which is www.wfmu.org, and check out the merch. And it's like got all kinds of cool things, new cool t-shirts, sweaters. There's all kinds of things that you can pick up for a donation. So we really love to get your feeling, more importantly, get your money. All right. Just wanted to give you a basic, rundown. And what they say in the end line is, but any amount is welcome. And we do believe that. Most of all, we love your loyalty. Okay. So let's give you a rundown what we heard. Okay. There's some interesting things there. From the bottom, actually, The Cleaners from Venus, brand new from, Beryl and Ruff Go Shopping. Yeah, Scenes from Small Town London. It sounds like he's back on the track again. You know, Mr. Newman. Yeah, he's back on the track. Before that, we went and found Miss Anne Margaret doing a song called Everything Makes Music When You Bring in Love. And that was music from the Pleasure Seekers film. Came out in 1964, I think. Before that, Bobby Rio and the Ravels, and a Joe Meek production there from 1965, Everything in the Garden. I remember that song actually performed by the Foremost. I thought it was a hit for them. They featured it in the film Ferry Across the Mersey, actually. So there's another version of the song out there. And not bad either. The Motions before that. Why did I play them? Well, because the record was produced by none other than Scott Walker. Yeah, so shows you he had balls as well as voice. From Their Own Way, Everything That's Mine. They're a Dutch rock group, yeah. Davy Woodward and the Winter Orphans before that. Tangerine Dreams from their self-titled debut album. And the reason I played that was because before that was the band Tangerine Dreams and doing their sequent track, which was the final track on their album, 1974. And then where do we go from there? Oh, House for Sale. Yes, of course. From Val McKenna, an American singer, and self-written, 1968. And we opened the set with Don Shin. I was going to say Paul Shin. It isn't. It's Don Shin. From his album Maximum Prague, A Minor Explosion. That should have been in the first set, actually. But it isn't. So get over it. All right, we're going to go back and play another song from Everything But the Girl. I love this song. This is called Another Bridge. Here at the time. You're-

I just played two songs there because the next set is going to be longer, all right? So I'm going to bully my way in and tell you who you just heard. Alan Hull from Squire, former member of Lindisfarne, and Bad Side of Town from 1975. And before that, from 1984, Everything But the Girl, Another Bridge from the album Eden. Yeah, hope you like that. Now, what we're going to do next is play a medley of kind of like Lulu and Georgie Fame together and apart. And also from Lulu, some BBC sessions. One of them featuring Johnny Cash, no less. So see what you think of this. Here at the Tunnel, we're going to give you Miss Lulu and Georgie Fame.

Yes, you're listening to Atlantic Tunnel. I'm your host, Edward Rogers. It's WFMU Rock and Soul Radio. And we just featured some songs, including Mr. George Fame, Lulu, and a special guest, Johnny Cash. What a mashup. Let me tell you what you heard. I'll backtrack for you. Someday Man, written by Paul Williams, by Georgie Fame. And that was from BBC Sessions Volume 4. But after that, we had Lulu and Georgie Fame together doing a duet there on Call Me, BBC Session Volume 1. Then we decided to go and give you a Georgie Fame song from one of his albums that not that many people have heard. Going Home is the name of the album, and Sister Jane, which I thought was a really good song. We then included, or also included, Lulu and Johnny Cash doing Games People Play from BBC Sessions Volume 3. I then took it one step further and I played the EP from the EP selections, Nothing Left to Do But Cry. I love the trumpet work on that particular song. And, of course, that's Lulu. And talking about trumpets, I ended up the set with Cousteau doing The Last Good Day of the Year from 1999. And for some reason, the two songs have always went together in my mind, but I never got to play them. Yeah, that's a drag, isn't it? But now I've done it, here at the Tunnel. Well, we hope you're doing well. The chat box is still open if you want to come and say hello. You know what? Let's review the situation with Sandy Shaw right now, here at the Tunnel.

We're at the end of our show. Yeah, I just want to wrap it up by telling you what we heard. I've got to be quick about this. All right, you just heard My World by Cupid's Inspiration, second single from them in 1969, reached number 33 in the Brit charts. Before that, Clifford T. Ward, Jigsaw Girl, great song and single. It didn't do anything. Also included The Clientele, Reflections After Jane from 2000. What else? Okay, yes, we had Robin Hitchcock. It's a Raymond Chandler evening. It is indeed from his Element of Light album. And we opened the set with Sandy Shore and her version of a Lionel Bart song, Reviewing the Situation. Lionel Bart had written it for Oliver Twist, believe it or not. Yeah. So we hope you've enjoyed the show, and we'll see you next week. Let's carry it out with this particular track. Okay, see y'all. Be good. Bye.

Welcome to the new WFMU Rock and Soul Radio stream. I've got a lot of great music for you this hour. Enjoy the electric sounds of artificial intelligence.

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1: We have reason to believe that you're selling narcotics to juveniles.
2: 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You people lean rather heavily on that phrase, don't you?
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2: I did.
3: LSD opens the door to your mind, permits you to experience the whole of human expression. You create your own brave new world without ever leaving the comfort of your mind?
2: That's truth, real truth.
3: For who? The kid who reads this trash and ends up in a psycho ward at a hospital? Or truth for the guy making a profit by turning him onto it?
2: If you've never taken the trip, you wouldn't know if you hadn't seen it.
1: Neither did the kid who pulled his eyes out of their sockets to get a better look, or the 15-year-old up in San Jose who went blind from staring at the sun. LSD really opened up a new world for them. If it didn't, they're in trouble because they'll never see the old one again.
2: They're better off. As I've been saying, I deal in ideas, nothing more. I may even sell you a few.
1: You couldn't sell me directions to the men's room.

Well, hello there, groovy people. This is the Bunny hopping at you on the WFMU Rock and Soul stream. Now, let's take a quick look outside. It's a wet one out there in the Big Apple today. We've got rain coming down, making all those city streets shine like a vinyl record under a disco ball. The thermometer is reading a cool 59 degrees, and the air is thick, with humidity at a steamy 93%. So, keep that umbrella handy and maybe a pair of those nifty galoshes as you groove through your afternoon. Stick with me, and I'll keep spinning those platters that matter, rain or shine. Stay tuned.

That was fun. We've just heard. She Lives, In a Time of Her Own. The 13th Floor Elevators from the album All Time Highs. And before that, Dinah Wants Religion. Fabs from the album Back from the Grave, Part 2. Before that, I Was Alone by Exotics on the album Acid Visions 02. Before that, Don't Run and Hide, Mono, by The Hollies. And previous to that, I'm Finding It Rough. Everly Brothers on the album The Everly Brothers Sing. Train for Tomorrow by Electric Prunes on the album I Had Too Much to Dream, Last Night. She's Not Just Anybody by Dovers on the album Pebbles, CD, 08, Southern California 01. 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

Ladies and gentlemen, you're tuned into the one and only WFMU Rock and Soul stream with me, The Bunny, bringing you all the hits and bits of the day. Now, let's hop on over to the weather window. Oh, it's a wet one out there in the Big Apple this afternoon. We've got rain showers all around, creating that slick city shine with a cool 60 degrees on the thermometer. Humidity's holding high at 93%, making it feel like you're walking through a misty cloud. So, keep that umbrella handy and maybe a tune in your heart to keep the spirits high. Stay tuned, as we roll back into the grooves that move you, right here on WFMU Rock and Soul Stream.

Hi. Hope you're enjoying the Rock and Soul Bunny Show. In reverse order. Wrap It Up by Sam and Dave. And before that, Just Words by Versatiles on the album Just Words, The White Cliffs of Dover. Previous to that, Fight Fire by Gollywogs on the album Creedence Clearwater Revival, Vox. I See the Light. Five Americans on the album Nuggets, Original Artifacts from the First Psychedelic Era, 1965 to 1968. Previous to that, Song for Swingy, Metal Single. Paul Revere and the Raiders. Are You Gonna Be There, at the Love Inn, by Chocolate Watch Band from the album Nuggets I, Vox. Hi to S5 on the chat board. 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It's 59 degrees in New York. 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

Hi, I'm Marvin Gaye. You know, the free press swings pretty good with the team beat. That's a special page that covers the record beat, the what's happening beat, the I got a problem beat, the clothes beat, the whole team beat. Now catch team beat every Friday in the Detroit Free Press, 'cause baby, that's where all the

That was fun. We've just heard Love and Kisses, Grains of Time, One by One, The Mockingbirds. Previous to that, I've Been Wrong Before, The Buckinghams. And before that, Blackout of Greetly, Gone on the album Nuggets I, Box. 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

Welcome to the new WFMU Rock and Soul radio stream. I've got a lot of great music for you this hour. Enjoy the electric sounds of artificial intelligence.

Alright, all you cool cats and groovy listeners out there, this is the bunny hopping right at you on the WFMU Rock and Soul stream. Let's take a quick peek outside and see what Mother Nature is spinning for us today in the Big Apple. We've got a bit of a rainy groove going on this afternoon, with the skies dropping some cool beats of their own. It's a wet 59°F out there and the humidity. Oh, it's hanging high at 94%, making it feel like you're walking through a cloud of soul mist. So, keep that umbrella handy and maybe slide into some smooth tunes to keep your spirits high. Keep it locked right here for all the rock and soul you can handle.

That was fun. We've just heard. She's sorry. Journeyman. Think. The Rolling Stones. And before that, Mama's Pearl by the Jackson 5. Previous to that, How Many Times? Jagged Edge on the album Teenage Shutdown 06, I'm Down Today. And previous to that, Turn On Your Love Light by Human Beings. Friction. Green Beans from the album Pebbles, CD, 08, Southern California 01. Before that, I'm the One for You by Grave Society. And before that, The Charge by TKOS on the album The Charge. And before that, Nobody But You, Charles Bradley. Hi to Toger on the chat board. 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It's 59 degrees in New York.

Alright, groovy listeners, this is the bunny hopping into your speakers on WFMU's Rock and Soul stream. Now, let's take a quick peek at what Mother Nature's got spinning for us in the Big Apple. We're looking at a damp scene out there this afternoon, with rain pouring down and the mercury hitting 59 degrees. Humidity's high, too, clinging at 94%, making it feel like you're walking through a misty, mystery novel. So keep that umbrella handy and maybe a pair of shades, cause who knows when the sun decides to break through. Stay tuned, keep rockin' and sockin', and don't let a little drizzle disrupt your groove. Keep it locked right here for all your favorite hits.

out of the rut and back in the groove. That's what happens when you make it Pepsi-Cola. Thirst is out, because Pepsi cools it fast. Taste is in, right on target. Hey, everybody, always ask for Pepsi-Cola. 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Yeah,

That was fun. We've just heard I'm Where It's At by the Jades. And before that, The Power of Love, The Ambassadors. And before that, Somebody Help Me by Everly Brothers from the album The Everly Brothers Sing. Try Me On for Size. Electric Prunes from the album I Had Too Much to Dream, Last Night. And before that, Put My Mind at Ease, The Industrial Image. And before that, Dance Kid Dance, The Loved Ones on the album If You're Ready, The Best of Dunwich Records, Volume 2. Before that, Tell Me, Have You Ever Seen Me Small Faces. 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

Hi, I'm Marvin Gaye. You know, the free press swings pretty good with the team beat. That's a special page that covers the record beat, the what's happening beat, the I got a problem beat, the clothes beat, the whole team beat. 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

In reverse order. Shame. King's Ransom from the album Teenage Shutdown, Teen Jangler Blow Up. And before that, Last Night. The New Colony 6 from the album Breakthrough. The Soul of Man by Robbie Curtis. It's Alligator Time by Jimmy Stokely and the Exiles from the album Teenage Shutdown No. 1, Jump, Jive and Harmonize. Two-Headed Dog, Red Temple Prayer, by Rocky Erickson and the Aliens. Did you know you can make a request at 516-654-4059? 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It's 59 degrees in New York. Now, back to the music.

Welcome to the new WFMU Rock and Soul radio stream. I've got a lot of great music for you this hour. Enjoy the electric sounds of artificial intelligence.

Hey there, groovy listeners. This is the Bunny hopping at you on the WFMU Rock and Soul stream. Let's take a quick peek outside, shall we? We've got some drippy skies over NYC this fine afternoon, with the thermometer reading a cool 59 degrees and the air as moist as a Motown melody at 94% humidity. So, keep that umbrella at your side like a trusty dance partner, because it's a rainy rhythm out there. But hey, don't let the drizzle get you down, because we've got the hottest tracks to keep your spirits soaring right here on the Rock and Soul stream. Stay tuned.

And you're coming down the road, and you're coming up to my front door. I can hear you tapping on the door.

That was fun. Up down Sue. Loved ones. Previous to that. It's gonna take a while. Morticians on the album You Treated Me Bad. Before that. Coming Home by Downliners Sect and previous to that. Can't Explain. Love on the album The Definitive Rock Collection. Before that. The Way It Used To Be by Little Phil and Night Shadows from the album Pebbles, Volume 5. And previous to that. I Live in the Springtime. Lemon Drops on the album Nuggets I, Box. Lies. Knickerbockers from the album Nuggets, original artifacts from the first psychedelic era, 1965 to 1968. 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

0: Hey there, groovy listeners. You're tuned into the Rock and Soul stream on WFMU with your host, The Bunny, spinning the platters that matter. Now, let's hop right into the weather scoop. If you're out and about in the Big Apple, it's a bit of a drip a day, folks. We've got rain coming down, and it's soaking the city streets with a cool 58 degrees and the air's thick, humidity's at 95%. So, grab your umbrellas and raincoats, but don't let it dampen the spirit. Keep it locked right here for all the hits that'll keep your soul dry and your heart warm. Stay tuned, more rock and soul is coming your way.
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1: We've just heard "Somebody Stole My Dog" by Rufus Thomas, and previous to that, "Romeo and Juliet," Mike's Messengers on the album Nuggets I, Box, and previous to that, "Flight 505," the Rolling Stones, and before that, "Whatcha Gonna Do About It Evil" from the album Scum of the Earth, "Late Night Set" by The Shadows from the album The Early Years, their complete studio recordings 1959 to 1966. Words, demo. Heart voice on the album Where the Action Is. 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

Hi, I'm Marvin Gaye. You know, the free press swings pretty good with the team beat. 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

Hi. Hope you're enjoying the Rock and Soul Bunny Show. She's My Baby by Mojo Men on the album Nuggets, original artifacts from the first psychedelic era, 1965 to 1968. Dominoes by Thursday's Children. You Bet I Would. The Ronettes. Before that, Empty Heart by Mods on the album 60s Archives 04, Florida and New Mexico Punk. Previous to that, I Gotta Move by The Kinks. 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

0: coming, Kim.
1: Oh, my God. Thank you so much, you guys. That was so much fun. Well, I want to do this every single time you do it.
0: Okay.
1: Like the view.
0: This is it.
1: Like the view.
0: Yep.
1: This is the view. Here's the view right here.

Hi, this is Becky, and I'm here live for the first time in a long time. I hope everybody's doing great. I'm not going to say much today, but I did want to come on to talk a little bit about Hellraiser. Our goal this year is to raise $360,000, and we got some swag for you. We have a couple t-shirts, the Floating Otters t-shirt by Nick Bertozzo, and the Frog Disco t-shirt by Majuko Fujino. 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Okay, so it's really good to be back doing a live show. It's not really live. I recorded it earlier today. I played all girls' music in that first set. And that consisted of In Your Room by the Bangles, The Go-Go's with Head Over Heels, Lush doing a cover of The Ruba News, I Want to Be Your Boyfriend, How's I Want to Be Your Girlfriend, They Don't Know About Us, another cover, this one by Kim Wilde, originally by Kirsty MacColl, but famously covered by Tracy Ullman, with my boyfriend Paul McCartney. I play Girls Like Us by the Julie Roon, Veruca Salt with Seether, and Funny Face, an acoustic version. That's a song by The Muffs. The version I played was Kim Shattuck of The Muff with Nina Gordon and Louise Host from Veruca Salt. Those were mostly songs that describe how I am feeling as I'm recovering from cancer surgery. It's taking me a lot longer than I thought it would, and I have mixed emotions, and physically I'm not that great, and I just want it all to be over. Anyways, I'm going to get back to the music. Here's another couple more girl songs. Here's Juliana Hatfield.